0: 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Join me weekdays 7 till 10am for the HFM Breakfast Show. Truly the best way to wake up across South Leicestershire and North Northamptonshire. I'll see you there.
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are you doing this Saturday night from 10 p.m.? Join James Garner for the Eclectic Constitutional, a show grown on a bed of diversity and harvesting the very best of musical fauna. The perfect place to lose yourself to the fabulous world of noise, with bleeps, bangs, thuds, screams and rhythms from the rich heritage musical grounds. The Eclectic Constitutional with James Garner. 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

There's something in your eyes, a spark that looks like mine. I came from the same damn storm as you.

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You can catch me on a Tuesday evening, alternating with Adam Wilson and his Quiet Revolution. Featuring on the show, we have great music, your requests, CD from the vaults.

0: This is Nick, and this Friday night I'll be playing the best dance tunes from the 90s and noughties. So for 2 hours of old school classics, join me from 11.
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Was Jason Donovan, Another Night. That was for Richie C, back from his holidays. Three words then, R-A-R, number one, not common, very unusual, that was rare. Number two, a Welsh dish made of toast with cheese sauce on it, that was a rare bit. And number three, to be very enthusiastic about something, that was raring, as in raring to go. Well done to Mick Hewitt, Gary and Sue, Juliet and John, Jen formerly of Hello Me Duck, and Sandra, Rob and Richie C, all getting it right. Now, I told you no more requests in this show because I'm quickly running out of time, so I'm going to leave you with two songs. The first one for Pauline and Steve in Desborough, Man on the Silver Mountain from Rainbow, and after that for John working hard at the Woodlands and waving to people on the canal this morning, feeling a bit more fresh air today than yesterday. Faith No More with From Out of Nowhere. I will of course be back tomorrow answering the phones for Chris Jones in the Sunday bit in the middle. Graham with you after the news.

That is a great version of that record, isn't it? David Guetta, Avril and Ava Max, and Forever Young. It's 27 after 10. A very, very, very good morning to Kate. Well done to you, Kate. Thanks for the request and getting your lyric challenge correct as well. So anyway, I got your request earlier on. I'm playing this for you now, which is Talk Talk and It's My Life. Have a good day, Kate.

Oh, it's good to hear that again. That suede and beautiful ones that we played, especially for Daniel. Daniel, thanks for getting in touch with us today. I do appreciate it. And I hope you enjoyed that. And thanks for listening to HFM. A very good morning to everybody that's listening in Market Harbour and around North Hampshire and also Leicestershire as well. Good to have you coming today.

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When we say truly local radio, we mean it. 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

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That is Tension. Hey, 102.3 HFM, hello. 7 minutes to three then. On this Saturday afternoon. Thank you for your guesses on this afternoon's Musical Days quiz. The Easy Beats released a song in 1966 with the day of the week in the title. If you think you know what it is, do get in touch and give the answer just before 5 o'clock this afternoon. Well done to Richie and to Sue for getting it right so far. Hello to you, Sue. I had a bit of a chat about the arrangements for watching the football last week. Did anybody else? Was it just me? Or did anybody else stay up and then when they said it was going to move to 2 a.m, went to bed? Was it just me? I was prepared to stay up to 1 a.m. I was all set at home. The pub nearest to us was doing it, but I said I'll stay at home. And then if I fall asleep on the sofa, it doesn't matter. But when they said it was going to 2 a.m, I thought no. So I went to bed and I watched the repeat that was on in the morning. Although I must admit, I did cheat and I did check the score first. So I knew they'd won before I watched it. Is that the wrong way around? I don't know. But anyway, very good. And look forward to the one tonight. Stu also said, are we getting any more of your mum's records? Well, I have got a few with me today, actually. And as this is becoming a bit of a thing, my mum's records, people seem to be enjoying them. So it's become an official feature. Have a listen to this. This is good.

0: 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That don't impress me much here on 102.3 HFM. A reminder of today's Musical Days quiz. The Easy Beats released a song in 1966 with a day of the week in the title. If you think you know what that is, do get in touch. And I'll give the answer just before 5 o'clock.
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Johnny Hayes Jazz, and I Don't Want to Be a Hero. 11 minutes to four here on 102.3 HFM this Saturday afternoon. Harper Town and Friendos this afternoon. Go away. Oh, we'll do that. Put my teeth in. Harper Town and Friendos this afternoon. Away at Bedford. Last we heard, it was 2-2. Quite a few goals final on that one this afternoon. Also, ladies singles final date at Wimbledon. We'll surely have an update from that very, very soon.

John and Sacrifice here on 102.3 HFM. Got up to 5 to 5 then. That is about it for me for today. Jim Gardner with the afternoon news at 5 o'clock. I'm not here next week. I'm on my holidays. Went at Seaside. Got my bucket and spade packed. That's about it so far, but just my bucket and spade. One more thing to sort out then this afternoon. That is today's Musical Days quiz. The Easy Beats released a song in 1966 with a day of the week in the title. What was it? Well, well done to Sue and to Richie for getting it right this afternoon. Thank you for everybody who had a guess. And the answer was... it was the Easy Beats and Friday On My Mind.

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0: There we go. Zivi. Never should have said quack, quack. There we go. Now, Simon, yes. After the news, which is coming up in a minute, it's going to be your tracks, isn't it? You have picked the last hour on the show tonight.
1: Producer Simon's 1990s dance party.
0: So we're going to have, which is going to be brilliant because that's going to lead us up to the news.

Sweetie with a classy kind of sassy little skirt climbing way up her knee. And there was three young ladies in the school gym locker when I noticed they was looking at me. I was a high school loser, never made it with a lady till the boys told me something of me.

Swinging with the boys in the school and your feet flying up in the air. 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
3: From the Sky News Centre at 1, England are through to the World Cup semi-finals after beating Norway. Joe Rawson's in Miami.
4: It was edge of the seat stuff at times, but it's England who are through to the World Cup semi-finals thanks to another match-winning display from Jude Bellingham. Norway took the lead through an Andre Sheldrup fluke effort.